0: whole day is going to be me. So you can listen to not necessarily folk music, but me, DJ Banjo's music, that whole day. That'll be June 8th. So next week is a normal Common Folk episode where I'm going to play a bunch of submitted songs. So go ahead and email commonfolk88@gmail.com. I'll be playing it next week if it's a folk song. And the week after that, on June 8th, is going to be my 24-hour grad shift, and there's going to be like a five-hour-long Common Folk segment that will start at the normal time at 7. Anyways, bring the crowd back. Yeah. Back to all these records. Okay, right now I'd like to welcome onto the stage Cisco Houston, who's going to be singing a Woody Guthrie song, The Grand Coulee Dam. Here he is, everyone.
1: Well, the world has seven wonders that travelers always tell. Some gardens and some towers, I guess you know them well. But now the greatest wonder is in Uncle Sam's fair land on the King Columbia River. It's the big Grand Coulee Dam. She heads up the Canadian mountains where the rippling waters glide. Comes rumbling down a canyon to meet that salted tide. Of the wide Pacific Ocean where the sun sets in the west, that big Grand Coulee country, the land that I love best. At the Umatilla Rapids, at the Priest and at Cascade, mighty men have carved a history of their sacrifices made.

wild and windward sprays. Men have fought the pounding waters and they met a watery grave. It tore their boats to splinters, but it gave men dreams to dream of the day that Cooley Dam would cross that wild and wasted stream. At Bonneville on the river, there's a green and beautiful sight. See the Bonneville Dam arising in the sun so clear and white. While the leaping salmon play along the ladder and the rocks, there's a steamboat load of gasoline a-whistling in the locks. Uncle Sam took up the challenge in the year of 33 for the farmer and the factory and for all of you and me. He said, roll along Columbia, you can ramble to the sea. But a river while you're rolling, you can do a little work for me. Now in Oregon and Washington, you hear the factories hum, making chrome and making manganese and light aluminum.

I was going to have the Kasoy sisters play right now, but it turns out they actually couldn't make it because of the rain. We don't got them here. So instead, I'm going to have... who's going to play? We're going to do the Clancy brothers. They're going to be singing The Galway Races.

That was Odetta with God on Our Side, a Bob Dylan song to the tune of, he uses the tune of The Patriot Game by, I can't remember who wrote it, one of the Behan people, one of Brendan Behan's brothers. I don't remember his name though. Something Behan. Anyways, before her, we had up the Clancy Brothers and Tommy Makem with Galway Races, and Cisco Houston with Grand Coulee Dam. Getting ready backstage right now. You can expect to hear from the Stratler Brothers, Oscar Brand, and Eric Bogle in just a bit, as well as many, many others. So stick around for all of them. As always, you can call me backstage at 404-413-WRAS. That is 404-413-9727. With any questions or comments about any of the songs that have been played, about any of the artists, or about anything else. The show itself. Yeah, or about the show itself. Common Folk, every Monday from 7 to 9 p.m. But there's only going to be two more after this week, because I'm leaving, and no one's taking it up. Anyways, yeah. Now I'd like to welcome up Paul Simon. Don't have him here very often, but we've got him here today. And he's going to be singing The Boy in the Bubble, which, you know, it's folksy. I count it. It counts. Let's have him up here. Paul Simon with The Boy in the Bubble.

the natural food for folks to eat. I never had much as I now recall, but nowadays I'm lucky when I eat at all. I'm living in the hope I'll eat someday before my body just wastes away. If they don't cut the price of a piece of cow, ain't gonna linger, I'll starve right now.

That was Oscar Brand with 90 Cents Butter. Before him, we had up the Stratler Brothers with the Class of 57 and Paul Simon with The Boy in the Bubble. Getting ready backstage right now, we've got Phil Oakes, Buffy St. Marie, and a little later you'll hear from Apes of the State. So stick around for all of them and quite a bit more. We've got 30 minutes left, so if a song is on average 10 minutes, which is what I usually assume, bit of a peek behind the curtain there, I always get 30 songs because I assume every song is 3 minutes. And I have to fill 120 minutes minus whatever. That, you don't need to hear that. We got about 30 more minutes, so yeah, we've got that many more songs. Anyways, I'll go ahead and welcome up our next artist. Sorry, I am a little out of it. Running through the rain. Now I have to run through the rain again at the end of this. That's going to suck. Anyways, you know what doesn't suck is Eric Bogle. Great musician from Australia. Well, I think he's originally from Scotland, but he's lived in Australia for... I don't know, most of his life probably at this point. Here's Eric Bogle. He's going to be singing 20 Years Ago.

Buffy St. Marie there with Now That the Buffalo Is Gone. For her, we had up Phil Oakes with Too Many Martyrs, Eric Bogle with 20 Years Ago, and Oscar Brand with 90 Cents Butter. Got kind of our last string of artists before we run out of artists for the night, but we might have a couple encores depending on how much time we have left. So stick around and find out how that's going to go. Right now, getting ready backstage, we've got Apes of the State, we've got Pete Seeger, of course, got to have him in there, and we've got Utah Phillips. So stick around for all of them. Right now, I'd like to welcome up onto the stage Apes of the State with I Shot a Gun Today.

There was a wealthy merchant in London, he did dwell. He had...

0: When I was a little boy, I lived with my stepfather and my mother at Dayton, Ohio, a little village called Greenmont Village, right at the edge of Wright-Patterson Air Force Base. My stepfather was in the U.S. Army Air Corps. I remember when I was little, we'd stand in the schoolyard and play ball. The airplanes would take off from Wright Pat, flying very low. And we'd look up and stop what we were doing, drop our bat and our ball, and start jumping up and down and waving. Well, if the pilot was looking down, he'd see those little kids down there waving at him, and he'd dip a wing. It made you feel like something to have a whole airplane dip its wing to you. In 1947, the whole family moved out to Salt Lake City, Utah. It's there that I learned about another airplane called the Enola Gay. It used to fly low over the schoolyards and parks in Salt Lake on its dummy bomb missions. It would swoop low over the salt flats and land at a little windswept village called Wendover out on the Utah-Nevada line. Well, one day, the Enola Gay and its sister ship, the Boxcar, took off from Utah, and they flew to Tinian Island in the Marianas. And from there, one day, Enola Gay took off and bombed Hiroshima. The next day, the boxcar bombed Nagasaki. As was the prerogative, and still is, of any commander, you can name your craft whatever you want. Commander Claude Tibbetts, flying the Enola Gay, named the airplane after his mother.
1: Look out, from your schoolroom window.

Utah Phillips there with Enola Gay. Before him, we had Pete Seeger with Diga Donkin Seen Fry. We actually had another Utah Phillips song that I didn't mean to play, but I played it, which was Jesse's Corrido. So if you like that one, that was Jesse's Corrido by Utah Phillips. Before that was Pete Seeger with Diga Donkin Seen Fry, My Thoughts Freely Flower, and Apes of the State with I Shot a Gun Today. Thank you all for sticking around while I get used to doing an all vinyl show again. Get used to. I'm probably not going to do this again since this is like my third to last show ever. But all vinyl, so I'm having to remember like, oh wait, this one was printed wrong. So it's actually band 4 instead of band 5 because they left a song off, which happens. They apparently did that back then. And just generally shuffle things around. Yeah, we've got about 10 more minutes, so let's do some encore performances, which is to say that I'm going to go back to records I've already played and play another song off of them. So let's start off with, let's go with Phil Oakes, going to be doing One More Parade by Phil Oakes. Here he is, everyone. Enjoy.

Buffy St. Marie there again with the Universal Soldier. Before her, we had Sister Wife Sex Strike with Build a Bigger Bomb. And before that was something else. Oh, I don't remember. I closed my list out, so I don't have it anymore. And all my records have been shuffled, so some other song. 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I've said it a bunch now. Hopefully you got it one of those times for the full list of all the songs that have been played tonight on Common Folk. And that was all of them. That's the end. As I said, that was an all-vinyl set, which it's been a while since I did that, besides like Vinylthon. I used to do that a lot in the early days of Common Folk, so this kind of took me back. It was kind of weird converging that with the, you know, with the live framing, because I didn't used to do that. I only started that maybe a year ago now. Over the last summer is when I started that, I think. But yeah. Interesting shifts, interesting changes. This kind of brought me back to the old way I did it, where I used a lot more vinyl. Hopefully you could stomach all of the times I accidentally stopped a record in the middle of it playing, or when there were record skips and I was like throwing quarters on the needle to try and keep it down. Yeah, had fun. Like I said, this was the third to last show of Common Folk that I will ever be doing. Hopefully someone in the future will take it back up. But me, DJ Banjo, that's my DJ name. This is my third to last show. Be sure to tune in next week and the week after for the last two. Yeah, and like I said, June 8th, which is in 2 weeks, is going to be my grad shift. So I'll be doing a full 24-hour take over the airwaves and playing, you know, all sorts of music, not just folk music. But the Common Folk time will be all folk music, obviously. So yeah, June 8th for that and next week for just a regular Common Folk show. Probably going to have to be pre-recorded next week, though. Anyways, yeah. Hope you've all enjoyed. This was episode 102 of Common Folk, because I've been having to, you know, replay old ones or just miss weeks. I think I missed last week. Sorry about that. It's summertime, and I am no longer a college student. Well, I am till the end of the summer. But yeah, I'll play you out with Django Reinhardt, Minor Swing here. I hope you all had a great night. I hope you have a great rest of your week. I hope this rain lets up. I hope I don't get soaked on my way to the MARTA station. And I hope the world becomes a better place. Good night, everybody. I'll see you next week.

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1: Yeah, a lot of things, crazy things also. 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Yeah. It's like it's mutual. 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Very good Jyotis, astrologer. 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
0: ouch.
1: Want a radio hit, let me edit it out. 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

Tune into The Drift here on Album 88 every Friday from 9 to 11, where you'll hear the sounds of Midwest emo, post-rock, math rock, and screamo, and many other flavors of alternative rock, too many to mention. 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

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Do you want to dive deeper? Mellow out after sunset with me, DJ Don, to old and new R&B tracks from around the world, here on Dawn Till Dusk, every Tuesday, 8 to 9 p.m., only here on Alamedia.

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My little bro playing FFX, he just happy, he just got a piece of me. 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

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I gotta learn.

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We feature the freshest sounds from all around the Peach State and even have exclusive interviews with Georgia musicians. 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

life strange, I forget so much, babe. 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I pass lifelines to d- I know could go bad. 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Said I can feel your pain, I let me hold that. 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Said I can feel your pain, I let me hold that. I take a trip down memory lane, look better looking back, but I know my mind's out deceptive. When it comes to things that pass, I got rich pain, my heart got texture, full grain leather. She won't be with Mr. T, but you won't let her. You know Mr. T be moody, man, they thought I'm friend of D, but really I'm friend of V, but really I really I'm friend of T, but really I'm friend of There's none to show some love, in fact it's free. They show some love in private, but in public don't speak. I'm trying to put my pain on vinyl for the public, let it bleed. What you mean? I gotta put in work before I leave, so y'all remember me. So y'all remember, see.

Airport, 5 Airport, 5 North Airport on the Sicily Crawler.

knew if you joking, but I know that by the morning feelings fade. I know it's late. I can take when you away. Hope you're not faking when you say what you say.

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We play anything from psychedelic and progressive rock to jazz, funk, fusion, or anything in between. We have it all. 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Or maybe you want a mix of both or something. It's probably out there. 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

0: face. 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
1: 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My first trip was in Atlanta. 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I seen better days. 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

0: This is Evanora Unlimited, aka Marjorie W.C. 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
1: I had a dream last night that I relaxed, so if I would be off the white bit, I'ma be back to the K. Turn a little white lies and the green flags that break me down a lot. I'm trying to let myself believe.

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Tune into The Drift here on Album 88 every Friday from 9 to 11, where you'll hear the sounds of Midwest emo, post-rock, math rock, and screamo, and many other flavors of alternative rock, too many to mention. 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

your goals, then hope that you make it. How you tryna give it, but you cannot take it. I'ma get the money fast as they gon' make it. 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

Tune in Mondays from 9 to 11 p.m. to hear Al Mediate's one and only Georgia Music Show. We feature the freshest sounds from all around the Peach State and even have exclusive interviews with Georgia musicians. 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

Light as a feather, stiff as a board. Light as a feather, stiff as a board. Light as a feather, stiff as a board. Light as a feather, stiff as a board. 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

cool and safe. White clouds part, I see colors at the brink of the day. Worry well on its way. A heart in my sleep and the blood.

Tune in to Cosmic Debris for some late-night jams. We play anything from psychedelic and progressive rock to jazz, funk, fusion, or anything in between. We have it all. 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Or maybe you want a mix of both or something. It's probably out there. 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

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But you know what's better than listening to music on the radio? 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You can find information about upcoming shows on our Instagram at 88 Sessions. 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

It's like a carousel spinning in a dream. Could life's joys drown out the screams? The horror scenes still leave me at a loss. They call life a game. I think that's a shame, but if they're right, it's all the same. 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I know the cost. I've gambled and I've lost. So many lines were crossed. I think I traveled every line from Southern Cross. My soul is tossed like an empty pack of cigarettes across city streets into gutters. Where

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You're the one that I need. You will make it all better.

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tune in every third Thursday from 9 to 11 p.m. for the Midnight Chateau, where you will enter a magical soundscape showcasing a mix of ethereal ambient tracks, a deep dive of music from films, obscure underground artists, and rare B-sides containing a je ne sais quoi. 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

too. 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

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I smile my face, I did okay, okay, I'll be smug about it. All in the game, we winning, we got all the pieces of the puzzle. Now, backseat, backseat, backstage, if you got problems, then go ahead and at me. I'm in the Fifth Avenue, Texas, trying to see what's been happening. Hey, I just give me the ball, TMS, I'ma go ahead and pass it. I got a

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Obtain access to the prolific dark corners of your imagination without the assistance of synthetic neurostimulators. 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

0: 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I'm just glad I shut her off the river, like, think we all like a friend, different, not bogus. Did it got stronger, that's the reason I chose it. What's the same matter when you always on the road? I'm a change, broke a couple hustle up, brody.
1: What's this?

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Because I don't want to pass it. 325 away.

home.

0: Why would I give a damn what shape the mother earth is? Why would I give a about like that? I will have no choice but to still live here and pay bills. Shut up.
1: Standing on that business. I said what I said over here, and I'll be saying it over here.

Mohammad Mossadegh, Premier of Iran, meets the press to reaffirm his government's unwillingness to arbitrate with Britain over nationalizing the Anglo-Iranian oil company. With chances of a settlement fading, the West's best hope is that this sickly man, in whose frail hands may lie the key to peace, is as

influence. A shift in the social balance makes things far from congruent. 1953, one of a multitude of U.S. bad coups. 20th century corruption remains foolproof. They try not to teach you it in schools, though in the West bites off more than they chew. They get screwed, tragedy ensues. But what's the root? It's the oil that's crude. Spoil the soil that they grew for. It's the world that they trying to rule. Imperial powers embroiled in feuds, using mainstream media to manipulate your point of view. So get attuned. They just assume that we would never get confused by empty politicians and their interviews. They really think we knew. I go against the groove with these rapping blues. Uphold the truth, unlike these governmental fools who make rules. That's cool. I put them all in a pool and then drown them in their own rules.

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Hey man, who are you? We're just here in Barcelona. Just panic everywhere, fear everywhere. It's like the movie Dead Killer or something like this. So we're just everybody's afraid here and everything is closed. Well, just call me whenever you have time. I didn't receive your call actually. I just received like missed call, and just whenever you have time, just call me so that we can talk all together. Who are you? Everybody's fine in here. What about you, yourself, man? Missed you a lot.

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0: ouch.
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This is Mick Quinn and Yippee! Danny Duffy from Supergrass.

pushed that needle too far. Anyone's testing hits in the function. 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I know you glamorize it, cause I'm summarizing all the glamour and glitz. I saw all of your best bits clips. I wouldn't stay longer than five in the Ritz. I wouldn't push that needle too far. 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

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I was testing hits in a function. 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I know you glamorize it, cause I'm

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Sorry for saying I was leaving. 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

Mm.

tune in every third Thursday from 9 to 11 p.m. for the Midnight Chateau, where you will enter a magical soundscape showcasing a mix of ethereal ambient tracks, a deep dive of music from films, obscure underground artists, and rare B-sides containing a je ne sais quoi. Here and only here on Album 88.